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0: Luke Bryan, Country and She Knows It on New Country 94.5 The Moose. I'm Breck and I am getting out of here. 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

crazy. We take your favorite country music and light it on fire, amp it up. And nobody quite does that to a stage like Jason Aldean. He's on now in the mix. Make sure you hit us up on Instagram at Otis_OShow. Hit the DMs, anything you want to hear for the next few hours. Right here

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1: The guy picks me up in this convertible. 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And then, of course, it starts to rain. 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

Country is on. My name's Otis. Styles is on the steel. We do a three-hour mix for you of your hottest country music, the best mashups you won't hear anywhere else, and the fire new country you'll hear first here. Megan Maroney is on now. She's just launched into her Cloud 9 tour, sitting up Louisville, St. Louis, Pittsburgh, Milwaukee, Grand Rapids, Toronto throughout June. She's in her pink era of sorts. M.I.O.K. is on.

0: to Nashville, you never know when you're going to write a hit song with a superstar like Luke Combs in your boxers. Like Channing Wilson said he did anyway.
1: It, me and Rob Snyder are at an apartment together, and we've been out the night before, at least I'd have. And I walked through the living room in my boxers going to make a cup of coffee or something, and Luke was walking into Rob's apartment. And when I heard him, I was like, man, what a voice. And he's such a nice kid. And we sat down and we wrote that, yeah, she got the best of me in, you know, about an hour or two. And then, yeah, and then it blew up. And so I accidentally wrote a hit song.
0: I mean, it's hard to miss at number one when you've got a superstar like Luke Combs with a voice like this. Back in the saddle, it's Amped Up Country. I've been

0: throwback.
1: Now these are throwbacks.
0: Yeah, we got you. It's Amped Up Country.
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0: Country. I'm Otis. Lacey, you're having problems getting rid of an ex.
1: He just won't take down any of the pictures of us, and they keep coming up, like, in my memories.
0: Right? Yeah, it feels like it's on purpose. Like, they're really just trying to fan the flames. It's annoying.
1: You know, Facebook just likes to stir the pot.
0: Oh, 100% I agree. Matter of fact, the latest is that Facebook keeps telling me that I need to be friends with all my coworkers' wives. Nope, I'm good. Hit that block button. Amped Up Country is on now.

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2: Baby girl, you out your mind, you way too good for me. Thinking about the day we met, you could've just ignored me. Here I am, laying next to you.

The pulse for your weekend, it's Amped Up Country. Hey, I'm Otis with Styles on the mix. Big Carolina Country Music Fest, which is a bucket list for me to get to Myrtle Beach one of these years to see the massive lineup of superstars. Post Malone was a part of it, but fans recently have been a little bit anxious about Post Malone on stage because they noticed he's been kind of slow, missing lyrics, slumping over to light a cigarette during the show. Thinking there may be some problems are brewing. Maybe just people's trying to start some things. I had some help. He's on now.

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weekend. Hey, I'm Otis with Styles. Cole Swindell just dropped a new song recently, In Here, Out There. You got to see the golf video where he flop shots from just outside the bunker into the hole. 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She had me at heads in the mix now.

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0: Need a beer, Chris Jansen. Sounds like a plan. Amped Up Country's on Otis and Styles. Your boyfriend's accusing you of trying to track him?
1: I was accused of putting the tracker on the phone. When they upgraded the phone, it came with Life 360. Well, I haven't gone through his phone, but now what is he hiding?
0: Right, we got questions now.
1: You go down a rabbit hole and it's just like a never-ending cycle.
0: All you need to say to him really is, look, if I put an app on your phone, you can be assured you would never find it.
1: Exactly. I'm a woman. You won't find anything.
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1: Rap name generator. 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I'd come up with a better backstory than that. 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God for that is on Amped Up Country.

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0: 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Number 3.
20: Hey, what's up, everybody? This is Jason

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And in that moment, something or someone spoke to me. 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And to get up and write it down. 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

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And in that moment, something or someone spoke to me. 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

celebrated a birthday earlier this week. And Lee Bryce, not even 50 years old yet. Wow. 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

Not nearly as warm as yesterday, topping out around 69 this afternoon, but we still could see a shower or a thunderstorm in the forecast here this afternoon. Be back into the low 70s to start your work week tomorrow. 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

There's Post and Blake in 94.5 The Moose. Post Malone says after the big success of his country debut album, he's got another one coming out, and this one will be even more traditional than the last one, which was a shock for everyone who knew anything about Post Malone. It was darn good country music. Love how you

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1: Be Her's cool. It's funny because I wrote it with three guys, I think is one of the funniest parts of it. I wrote it with Hardy, Smith Onquist, and Jordan Schmidt. I mean, the song fell out in like 30 minutes, and it was easy to write because the title falls out, Be Her, and I'm thinking the her I want to be. Well, that's not hard to think of all the things I'd like to do a little better about myself, you know, like not drink a whole bottle of wine. One glass would be cool. Less is what we're going for. Not a hangover in the morning is what we're going for.
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18: Moose Country weather.
2: A shower, a thunderstorm this afternoon, not nearly as warm as yesterday, with a high up near 69. A few clouds, 48 overnight tonight, and back to work with comfortable temperatures and mixture of sun and clouds. Tomorrow's high near 72.
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forget, wake up tomorrow morning. Jim and Jody have your getaway close to home, giving away an overnight stay along with four water park passes for your family at the Soaring Eagle Water Park and Hotel. So wake up to win your getaway tomorrow morning with the Moose Morning Show. 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
1: 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Cause she's a gold digger with a quick trigger. A cast iron skillet swinging lid flipper. 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
1: 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And Cody says if he's the one to carry flag for traditional country music, he's fine with it.
2: Well, I mean, during the quote-unquote bro country era, that's when I was told, you don't belong here. The cowboy hat doesn't belong here. You're from Texas. You're automatically out. And I proved that if you stand firm to who you are, it works. But even right now in this kind of a throwback era of country music, there's still a lot of other people that play different kinds of country music, and that's okay, because country music is cousins with R&B, with blues, with bluegrass, with rock. So there should be a kind of a diversity within the group. I just think that my biggest honor is to be able to have swung country music back to a place where I feel like it should be.
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Why can't we bring Lainey Wilson's character back on Dutton Ranch? I'd like to see her back in that Texas swing again, you know?

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Good lawn mowing weather. 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

0: Her name is Stella Lefty. The song is called Boston, went hugely viral online, and now you're hearing it as a Moose exclusive here. I'm Joby Phillips. Thanks for spending your weekend in 94.5 The Moose. Morgan Wallen, Post Malone, Chris Stapleton, all around the corner. Coming up this Saturday, I hope you will be able to join us for the first annual Smoke on the Water Beer and Brisket Festival coming to Drift in Bay City. Going to be a nice day to sit out on that pier and enjoy some barbecue and brisket and beverages. There'll be cornhole, golf, live music, and more. 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

Post Malone. Now, last week, Morgan Wallen was supposed to do a concert in Pittsburgh, and he canceled it with short notice. He says because local authorities told him severe weather and high winds were on the way, and they didn't want anyone to be injured. Well, fans weren't happy when local authorities and state authorities said, "We never talked to Morgan or his crew. We didn't tell them to cancel the show." You got some splaining to do, Morgan. Stapleton now in Moose Country.

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1: 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The kids are rocking. 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
11: Cooler today, but some showers or thunderstorms not out of the question. 69 is where we're going to top out tonight. Comfortable, 48 for your low. Then tomorrow, mixture of sun and clouds. And looks like the first half of the week, temperatures in the low 70s.

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Lainey Wilson's got a new one out, a Moose exclusive, a collaboration with John Mayer. You'll hear that one as part of this Lainey Wilson double shot. Kicking it off now with Wildflowers and Wild Horses in Moose Country.

0: 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Wrapping up a Lainey Wilson double shot with her new collaboration there with John Mayer.
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1: The last time I was in Vegas, they couldn't find me. 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They walked over there, and I had three machines going off at once, and I was waiting to be paid out. I said, look, I couldn't get up.

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Loving the new Riley Green. Think as you're drunk. It's New Country, 94.5 The Moose. Thanks for spending some of your weekend here in quality time in Moose Country. Joby Phillips waving at you like an idiot. I am getting your texts for requested Jordan Davis and Luke Combs. Both of those just around the corner. Right now, though, Chase Beckham's 23 is on 94.5 The Moose.

0: Luke Combs, Sleepless in a Hotel Room on your country concert station, 94.5 The Moose. It's my last opportunity this weekend for me to do this.
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0: 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Again, the word to text us is PARTY. 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

0: Hardy, Morgan Wallen, Tim McGraw, and the Chief, Eric Church, with MacArthur at your number one for New Country 94.5 The Moose. Now, Josh is going to be taking over here at the top of the hour. He'll have a couple of more keywords for you to text and win our Dwight Yoakam Weekend. 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Still going to try to squeeze as many requests as I can in, including Ella Langley and Tyler Hubbard on the way in Moose Country.
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But we're really having a Michigan weekend here, aren't we? The 80 yesterday. It was so hot yesterday. I was in a suit, so that might have been part of it. It was so hot yesterday. Now today feels like fall in Michigan. Hi there. My name is Josh. Here's Luke Combs on the Moose.

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Turned into their announcer and MC, turned into wedding coordinator. But congratulations. Here's Jason Aldean.

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0: 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That is Jim and Jody, your Moose morning show. 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

Jelly Roll was in Grand Rapids last night. A few of my friends went, shared pictures. 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

You're right in the middle of a text to win weekend here at your number one for new country, 94.5 The Moose. You want to win a pair of tickets to see Dwight Yoakam at Saguenay Eagle Casino? 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Sam Hunt now, Leave a Light On is on The Moose.

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Did you see Cody Johnson, Ella Langley sing Whoever's in New England together at a recent show? It's going viral on Facebook today. Incredible. Ella Langley on the way. Cody Johnson right now, though, kicking off a Cody Johnson Moose Double Shot on 94.5 The Moose. It's the fall.

You Can't. Song number two of a Cody Johnson Moose double shot on your number one for New Country 94.5. The Moose, Cody Johnson, and Choosing Texas. Shoot. Could this get much better? My name is Josh Arrow. Choosing Texas with Ella Langley now on 94.5. The Moose.

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0: Say So. That is Dan and Shan, a great new song from them. 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

clothes. 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She's got her Be Her in the top 10, also Choosin' Texas still in the top 10, and this one just became number 10 on the charts. I Can't Love You Anymore. 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

Have you heard Keith Urban's new album? He's got a bunch of yacht rock albums on there. The story goes that Keith bought a recording studio in Nashville, and he did Summer Breeze just like as a test run of the equipment, decided to record a whole album of it. On and On is on there. Summer Breeze. It's really, really good.

0: Kid Myself, that's John Morgan on your number one for New Country, 94.5. The Moose, home of Jim and Jody, your Moose Morning Show. 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

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Right now, it's Blake in God's Country, in Moose Country.

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just after 5 o'clock with me, Josh Arrow, on a Sunday here at your number one for New Country, 94.5 The Moose. I've got another keyword for you to text to win tickets to see Dwight Yoakam. Stay close for that. Right now, Cody Johnson, dirt cheap in Moose Country.

0: 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It's coming to the Saguenay Eagles Landing Casino in Standish August 1st. 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

0: What time zone am I on? 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
1: It doesn't matter. It's 5 o'clock somewhere.
0: It's always on 5 in Margaritaville, come to think of it.
1: Yeah, I heard that.
2: I told you earlier, Ella Langley making country music history, the first female with 3 top 10 songs all on the charts together. Be Heard, this song, it's in there. Also, I Can't Love You Anymore with Morgan Wallen and Choosin' Texas still hanging out in the top 10. Ella Langley is on the moose.

0: Rocky Mountain Low, that's Corey Kent and Co. Wetzel on your number one for New Country, 94.5 The Moose. I can't figure out why I can't get it out of my head that Co. Wetzel is not a concession stand item. It sounds like, I'll have the Co. Wetzel with cheese, please. Hey, join the Moose for the first annual Smoke on the Water. It's a beer and brisket festival happening in Drift in downtown Bay City. June 20th, there's going to be brisket, cold beverages, cornhole, golf, live music, and more. You can enter right now to be a brisket judge and enjoy some free barbecue. 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Just enter for the chance to win right now at 945themoose.com.
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Good luck.

I told you earlier in my show, congratulations to the brand new Mr. and Mrs. Tisdale Jr. They got married yesterday. I was their officiant, and then I turned into their MC and turned into the wedding coordinator. It was a great day in Michigan. Congratulations again. If you're looking for a wedding coordinator, no thank you. Don't just call the professionals. I did a good job. Don't get me wrong. I did a good job. But I don't want to do that again for a long time. Lainey Wilson now. Things a man ought to know is in Moose Country. Unless you had the cupcakes they had because they were delicious.

0: Where the Michigan woods open up and the air feels a little freer, there's a chance to turn an ordinary weekend up north into something bigger with the 5K Moose Country Campout. 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

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I've got brand new music on the way from Cody Johnson. It's called Horseback. 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It's coming up in less than 10. Right now, Jordan Davis. I didn't know if

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1: 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That's the latest from Cody Johnson. What a great new tune from him. It's New Country 94.5 The Moose, getting ready to get on out of here. 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